0: Dirty Wings Food.
1: Somebody bailed your ass out. 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Down the hall to your left. I said to your left.
2: Ma'am, are these your belongings? Please, once you've confirmed, you'll follow officers and alley through the exit ramp. Ma'am, are you listening? Ma'am, this is not a beauty counter. I'm going to need you to comply. Ma'am,
3: actually, you need to be so candid with me. I used to catch you in a court of law.

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You still would die, I'm not going willing. But when it's time wrapping white linen, I wrap this, I say it for my sanity. Whatever the calamity, I did this for myself. Fuck all of your fantasies. You're a snake, fell off the ladder. I prefer speaking in analogies. I've had enough of all this work, and I can't trust that you're my family. I don't know what's next. The brain dead, that I never miss. My brain lives with the cannabis. Can I resist the dark abyss? Leave a mark on this with no start, just exist. My mind's in a prism shape, and in time's like a prison state. There's no right that I feel of late. There's no light if my view's at stake. And which left should I choose to take? What's left, is it room or space? There are rumours we have to face. I prefer sooner than after late. I've seen actors after BAFTAs be more straight. I mean down the barrel, I hear them sing, it's the same carol. They're trying to sprint in a long run, more farer. They're trying to fix when it's long gone, don't bother. There's no other, the thought shudders through most lovers. I wanna bed you but still sleep is death's cousin. So 2 weeks is now 4 dozen. Years that pass by, can't press no rewind. Just watch my life by and lock the right.

0: informasi dan hiburan. 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
1: How was it?

0: This is some of her best work.
1: That's disgusting.
0: No, I'm sorry, my dudes. He's gonna choose me. I even contoured my abs with the mud from the hog pen outside, so...
1: Well, I bought diamond nipple tassels, so...
2: Well, I'll be poisoning all the other maidens in the village.
0: Yes, Mom!
3: But they're changing it this year. So instead of just showing up at the ball looking hot, you have to enter a talent competition. And if you win, you get the keys to your own castle. And a marriage proposal from the prince.
2: I simply adore a proposal. The single most defining thing a lady could hope to achieve in her lifetime. The prize of all prizes. Look how many mommies received.
1: Well, we all know who's not coming tonight. That weasel down there cleaning up my sick from last night.
4: You must clean my bedpot neck.
5: We honestly have to do this entire verbal abuse thing every time you leave the house.
1: Shut up, wench!
4: Stop it!
0: You smell!
1: Nobody cares.
2: Speak not, tired, tacky wench. Clean. Ugh, ladies, worry not. Even if she were allowed to go, which she is not. The prince would never have anything to do with that little harlot again. He tired of her quite quickly, didn't he? Or should I say swiftly?
5: There it is. There it is. That joke never gets old. Thank you. Thank you so much.
2: You're welcome. Lest we forget, you've been exiled here. You're not going anywhere anytime soon. Certainly not the ball. Now, girls, let's get many, many jobs!
0: Oh, yes! Bye! Bye, snake! Have fun being exiled,

mother, you know better. Cookies and cream, I got belly now. You little demon in my storyline. Don't knock on my door, not only know the butter. Toxic lover, you know better. Cookies and cream, I got all in now. You little demon in my storyline. Don't knock on my door, I'll see you.